This one here is called Poor Johnny, by a guy who tried to bite off more than he could chew. Sounds like most men, right?

this next one, but we're going to get some help from Mr. Lee Oscar on this next one here. It's called Sitting on Top of the World.

Gucci Mane. 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You know I made the moon, honey. Come up 2 hours late.

You know, once you get it out, once you know what your problems are, then you know how to, you know, to get rid of them. And when people come out and see an entertainer and they watch this guy talking about what he's going through and they relate to it, then hey, this guy, you know, this guy's sharing the same thing I'm doing. It's just real. He's talking about real life situations. And I feel comfortable being that way. Rather than being all made up and just chucking and jiving. Because, I mean, communication with people.

The Grand Moto Orchestra featuring the Sapphire Strings and Horns, arranged and conducted by Mr. Dan.

A torchy advice column she weaves from the darkest corner of a bar to where the lovelorn wait their turn. And the charlatan she adores continues adding to his endless conquests. Will the victim heed the advice and move on to her lineup of suitors? Too bad, baby. Nobody loves a bad boy more than a good girl. Ain't that the truth?

You know, once you get it out, once you know what your problems are, then you know how to, you know, to get rid of them. And when people come out and see an entertainer and they watch this guy talking about what he's going through and they relate to it, then hey, this guy, you know, this guy's sharing the same thing I'm doing. It's real. He's talking about real life situations. And I feel comfortable being that way. Rather than being all made up and just sucking and jiving. Because, I mean, communication with people.

you're as sweet as can be. Just a glance at you meant love from the start. Oh, what a thrill came into my heart, little, little girl. With your cute little ways, I'm yours.